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0: And that's Ella Langley choosing Texas, opening up the 6 o'clock hour on Spud here on a Tuesday with Paul M. Good to have you along with me this morning. Hope your day is getting off to a good start. Here's Rose and Bruno Mars and APT.
1: 정의와 좋아하는 랜덤 게임. 랜덤.

0: Bruno Mars and Rose and APT on Spud with Paul M. here on a Tuesday morning. An Islander is warning others to be on guard after repeated close encounters with coyotes around her home and dog. Sharon Barron, that's Sarah Barron, who lives on a farm in Glasgow, has two dogs, said two coyotes regularly come onto her property. What troubles her most, she said, is how reluctant the animals seem to be to leave, even when she shouts and makes noise. She pointed to a recent incident near her barn involving her Jack Russell Terrier. Saw her coming towards me with a coyote about maybe 3 feet behind her. I ran up to the fence and I was like banging on the metal gate, making a huge noise and screaming and yelling. Those kinds of close calls are becoming more likely this time of year. That's what wildlife ecologist Maureen Murray is saying. Murray said coyotes give birth to pups over the summer, and as summer turns to fall, young coyotes begin leaving their parents and looking for a territory of their own. Some coyotes might not know how to act around people, so you might see coyotes that are coming closer to people than you might expect.
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0: 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Sunny today. North winds 20. High 17. Clear tonight. Lows 10. Wednesday sunny. Highs 19. Thursday a mix of sun and cloud. Highs 19. And on Friday a mix of sun and cloud. Highs 19 degrees.
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And that's Canada's Nelly Furtado and Say It Right on Spud FM. Farzan Jafari is facing an impossible choice. Wait and hope the Canadian government allows him and his family to remain in Canada, or leave his wife and infant daughter in hopes that they can stay if he's deemed inadmissible and forced to return to Iran. We are hanging from a rope as a family, he said. If I leave that rope, open my hand and fall, at least my family can stay alive. Now, Jafari is one of what one advocacy group says is hundreds of permanent residency applicants who received a procedural fairness letter from Immigration, Refugees, and Citizenship Canada in August. These letters indicate applicants may be inadmissible to Canada because of their connection to the Islamic Revolutionary Guard Corps and would need to prove otherwise. The Canadian government listed the IRGC as a terrorist organization in 2024. I am therefore concerned that you served in that organization and that you may be inadmissible to Canada per paragraph 34.1F for being a member of an organization engaging in terrorism, the letter said. Jafari said he didn't have a choice when he served. You can't say, I don't want to do this.

0: Iran's Revolutionary Guards are a branch of the Iranian military.
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0: Canada's Weekend and Dancing in the Flames on Spud FM with Paul M. here on a Tuesday. Time for our Vogue Optical web poll question of the day. We ask a different question every day, Monday through Friday at this time, brought to you by Vogue Optical. And then we post the question over on our website, spud.fm, and of course, we'd love to hear from you. Today's question, should Canada offer land to Elon Musk for future mega factory projects? Should Canada offer land to Elon Musk for future mega factory projects? Yes or no? Now, a little backgrounder here. Tesla and SpaceX are collaborating to build TerraFab. It's a massive 100 million square foot semiconductor mega factory in Grimes County, Texas. The first phase requires a $16.8 billion investment, with total future expansion costs potentially reaching up to $119 billion. It will create 3,000 jobs and aims to produce over 1 terawatt of annual compute power for vehicles, robots, and space infrastructure. Now, by comparison, Amazon is moving its distribution facility from one end of the Burnside Industrial Park in Dartmouth, Nova Scotia, to the other. The building will be about 1.2 million square feet. It's about the size of 3 of the current IKEAs, so it's massive. A massive footprint, says Don Brio, president and CEO of the Halifax Chamber of Commerce. That information coming from CTV News. So should Canada offer land to Elon Musk for future mega factory projects, yes or no? Our question's over at spud.fm, and we'd love to hear from you.
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0: 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Sunny today. North winds 20. High 17. Clear tonight. Lows 10. Wednesday sunny. Highs 19. Thursday a mix of sun and cloud. Highs 19. And on Friday a mix of sun and cloud. Highs 19 degrees.
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0: And that's Shaboozy with Cowgirl on Spud with Paul M. checking in with you here on a Tuesday. Charlottetown's Queen Street Parkade will be demolished and rebuilt after a report found the parking structure's condition to be deteriorating. The assessment given to city officials specifies severe problems with the parkade, which opened in 1979, and states that it's in poor to very poor condition. Now, the report said the load-carrying capacity of the building is a concern as it failed waterproofing and issues with its stairwells and drainage system. Charlottetown Council has voted unanimously to demolish the structure and build a new one. Charlottetown Councilor Mitch Tweel said consultants examined the parkade and recommended just a 3-year window for future usage. Safety is a concern, but as we monitor the situation over the next 3 years, there will be adjustments. I believe the time is now to look at what are the long-term possibilities.
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0: Harry Styles, American Girls on Spud FM. A $5.5 million Winnipeg area daycare built 2 years ago, with provincial funds, sits vacant, derelict, and surrounded by weeds after being plundered by scavengers and damaged by flooding. The nonprofit group, hoping to operate the daycare and an advocate for not-for-profit daycares, are now pleading with the province to open the East St. Paul facility, which has yet to care for a single child. Now, the 74-space daycare was built in 2024 on behalf of the First Nations Real Estate Trust. It was one of 22 daycares built in Manitoba as part of a project started by the former Progressive Conservative government, along with John Q. Public, a company owned by 11 Manitoba municipalities. The structure has been vacant since, even though the daycare operator waiting to use the building has 800 kids on his waiting list, or its waiting list. The provincial government has said this is because a change of land ownership has contravened the daycare's operating agreement. CBC News took a tour of the daycare last week and documented extensive damage to both the interior and exterior of the building. But looks like $5.5 million of taxpayers' money down the drain.
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0: Spud FM weather for Summerside. Sunny today, north winds 20, high 17. Clear tonight, lows 10. Wednesday, sunny, highs 19. Thursday, a mix of sun and cloud, highs 19. And on Friday, a mix of sun and cloud, highs 19 degrees.
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4: Good morning. That fire at Summerside Sunbank Solar Farm remains active, entering its second week with flare-ups and smoke still possible. The city says crews continue monitoring the blaze around the clock. It started September 7th when a big battery bank ignited at the 30-hectare facility. Deputy Mayor Corey Snow says firefighters are containing the fire to that battery array, waiting for it to burn itself out. That's all they can do. The city says there's no timeline for when that'll happen. Officials do not expect to reinstate a shelter-in-place notice unless conditions change. However, residents sensitive to smoke are advised to limit their outdoor activity near the facility or downwind from it. Charlottetown City Council's voted unanimously to keep the aging Queen Parkade open while it searches for a site for a fourth parkade. The 47-year-old Queen Street structure is in poor condition, according to an engineering report. Councillor Mitchell Tweel says it has about maybe 3 years of useful life left, according to media reports. The city will decide later whether to rebuild that parkade or build a mixed-use structure with parking. The report estimates redevelopment could cost between $25 and $47 million, not including the fourth parkade. No changes by IRAC at the pumps in its regular Tuesday setting after the big jump in diesel and furnace oil prices on the weekend. Regular self-serve remains at 204.6 and premium 217.2 a liter. Diesel's minimum 273 and furnace oil remains at 215.9. A new Glasgow woman is warning others after two coyotes repeatedly entered her property and attacked her dog. Sarah Barron says one coyote recently followed her Jack Russell Terrier to within 3 feet of her. She says the animal returned even after she shouted and made a lot of noise. Barron later found a puncture wound on her dog that required veterinary treatment. Wildlife ecologist Maureen Murray tells CBC coyote activity increases in the summer and fall as young animals leave their parents. Murray suggests islanders secure garbage, compost, birdseed, and pet food and scare coyotes away if they approach. A new poll finds strong support for deepening Canada's ties with the European Union as the Prime Minister heads to Europe this week. Abacus Data's latest survey finds 80% of respondents support stronger strategic cooperation with the EU on issues that include foreign policy, defense, and the economy. That's an increase of 6 points since January. Abacus also reports 56% say we have more in common with the EU compared to 16% who chose the U.S. It also found nearly half of respondents support Canada joining the European Union. Prime Minister Mark Carney will be addressing the European Parliament this week, and he has admitted he is looking for a unique alliance with the EU, but not a membership. In sports in the majors, Detroit down the Blue Jays 6-5. Toronto still one game behind Cleveland for the final wild card spot. Yankees beat the Twins 8-3. Red Sox had the day off. In the Monday Night Football game, the Chiefs tamed the Broncos 31-10. Now you're up to date. I'm Daryl Good.
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6: Spud FM weather for Summerside, sunny today, north winds 20, high 17, clear tonight, lows 10. Wednesday sunny, highs 19, Thursday a mix of sun and cloud, highs 19, and on Friday a mix of sun and cloud, highs 19 degrees.
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5: Spud FM weather for Summerside. Sunny today, north winds 20, high 17. Clear tonight, lows 10. Wednesday sunny, highs 19. Thursday a mix of sun and cloud, highs 19. And on Friday, a mix of sun and cloud, highs 19 degrees.
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I Need on Spud FM with Paul M. Here on this Tuesday, City of Summerside advising residents, pedestrians, and motorists alike. The traffic lights at the intersection of Water Street East and Hillside Drive will be shut off and controlled by traffic personnel today, starting at 9, weather permitting. Now, the controls are necessary to facilitate the installation of new pedestrian control equipment and wiring. Motorists are asked to use caution when driving through the intersection, as well as to obey all on-site traffic personnel.

0: 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It's Hospice PEI and their first annual charity gala dinner, October the 3rd. 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
4: Good morning. Prime Minister Mark Carney has welcomed global investors to Toronto for Canada's first ever investment summit. Hundreds of executives and asset managers in charge of over $100 trillion in funds have gathered to look at major projects in energy, infrastructure, critical minerals. Carney says a number of deals have already been signed. He says Canada has what the world wants, and its greatest strength is trust. The summit part of Carney's plan to attract $1 trillion in investment to Canada over 5 years. Charlottetown's Ryan Blanchard is receiving the Governor General's commendation for bravery for rescuing a man from a rip current off Cavendish Beach. The Governor General's office says the commendation recognizes Blanchard's actions on September 7, 2023, when he raced into the water to save then 85-year-old Stuart Woolner of Ottawa. Woolner nominated Blanchard for the award. He says Blanchard put himself in danger to save a stranger and arrived just in time. Blanchard tells The Guardian he never sought recognition but appreciates the honor. The RCMP also recognized his actions in 2025. Premier Rob Lance says he's outraged a private company is offering doctor appointments to tourists for a fee. In a social media post, Lance writes he's directed the health department to review PEIdoctor.com and find a way to stop it. He says islanders deserve no less. The company charges from $229 for a virtual consult to $900 or more for a house call. CEO Marius Kreiser says the service fills a gap and takes tourists out of emergency rooms. He says he's willing to adapt. Opposition health critic Gord McNeely accuses Lance of being out of touch and tells CBC the practice is inequitable. A Charlottetown developer says a private road closed over major potholes was supposed to become public years ago. Tim Banks of APM says the city agreed in 2019 to take over John Yeo Drive after his firm briefly assumed ownership, but that never happened. Mayor Philip Brown has questioned how to address potholes on John Yeo Drive and Minna Jane Drive, which Banks' company also owns. City spokesperson Jessica Bradley tells The Guardian preliminary talks occurred, but no agreement was reached, so the road stays private, and the owner must upgrade it to municipal standards before there's any transfer of ownership. Canada's inflation rate held steady at 3% in August. StatsCan says lower gas price increases offset higher rents and travel costs. Gas prices have risen 22.8% year over year. That was down from 25.7% in July. Rents increased 2.8%. Grocery prices rose 2.8%. StatsCan says Nova Scotia came in at 5.1%, New Brunswick 4.5%, and PEI 4.4%, and those were the highest rates among the provinces. In sports, Blue Jays lost a 6-5 decision to the Tigers. Yankees beat Minnesota 8-3. The Red Sox were off. In the Monday Night Football game, Kansas City downed Denver 31-10. Now you're up to date. I'm Daryl Good.
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6: Spud FM weather for Summerside. Sunny today, north winds 20, high 17. Clear tonight, lows 10. Wednesday sunny, highs 19. Thursday a mix of sun and cloud, highs 19. And on Friday, a mix of sun and cloud, highs 19 degrees.
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0: And that's Zara Larson in Midnight Sun on Spud with Paul M. here on a Tuesday. 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
0: Spud FM weather for Summerside. Sunny today, north winds 20, high 17. Clear tonight, lows 10. Wednesday, sunny, highs 19. Thursday, a mix of sun and cloud, highs 19. And on Friday, a mix of sun and cloud, highs 19 degrees.
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1: And that's Teddy and I Hope, the name of the song on Spud FM with Paul Amina Tuesday. So it's official. The late Dolly Parton will be gaining a new namesake, and it's taking off. Nashville International Airport in Tennessee is set to be renamed in honor of the celebrated singer after its board of commissioners voted in favor of the move Friday. The idea was first floated last year, but gained momentum following Parton's death last month at the age of 80. A social media campaign by fans to rename the airport in honor of the Queen of Country picked up steam, particularly after Nashville Mayor Freddie O'Connell and Tennessee Governor Bill Lee threw their support behind the proposal late last month.
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4: Let's go.

And that's Gracie Abrams, and that's So True on Spud with Paul M. here on a Tuesday. From the city of Summerside, advising residents, pedestrians, motorists, the traffic lights at the intersection of Water Street East and Hillside Drive, they'll be shut off and controlled by traffic personnel today starting at 9 this morning. And that's weather permitting. The controls are necessary to facilitate the installation of new pedestrian control equipment and wiring. Motorists are asked to use caution when driving through the intersection, as well as to obey all on-site traffic personnel.

0: Sophia Camara, Girls Like You on Spud FM. Our Vogue Optical web poll question of the day is this. Should Canada offer land to Elon Musk for future mega factory projects? Yes or no? Our question is over at spud.fm. We'd love to hear from you. Now, yesterday we left you with this. When the weather cooperates, do you dry your clothes on a clothesline? Well, we had no, we had I would, but not able to use one where I live, or yes. Essentially, the no's had it by a large margin. They said, people on the website, no, they do not dry clothes on the clothesline, even if the weather is favorable.
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0: Spud FM weather for Summerside. Sunny today, north winds 20, high 17. Clear tonight, lows 10. Wednesday, sunny, highs 19. Thursday, a mix of sun and cloud, highs 19. And on Friday, a mix of sun and cloud, highs 19 degrees.
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And that's The Weeknd, Take My Breath, opening up the 9 o'clock hour on Spud here with Paul M on a Tuesday. Ariana Grande now, Hate That I Made You Love Me.

song called Ain't L.A. here on Spud FM with Paul M. on a Tuesday. So Harry Styles, you know, Harry Styles, American Girls, and other pieces of music that we play here on Spud. Anyway, Harry Styles will be bringing his tour to Canada next year, but only for two dates in Toronto. The British pop star announced an expansion of his Together, Together tour in 2027 on Thursday, revealing that he will be coming to 12 more cities, starting with Phoenix on April 2nd, ending with three dates in London at the end of August. He will be performing at Rogers Stadium on May 7 and 8, 2027, his first stop in Toronto since 2022.

That's Drake with Rihanna in the song called Too Good here on this Tuesday morning with Paul M. on Spud FM. And we have a birthday to tell you about today. That's, we do. We have a 16th birthday. That's a big deal. Carter Monckley is celebrating a birthday today. And, well, let's get into it. We are so excited to wish Carter a very happy 16th birthday today. He's headed to Three Oaks. He's probably at Three Oaks now and looking forward to celebrating after school. So this would be from Noella Monckley and family. Carter Monckley celebrating his 16th birthday today. So happy birthday, Carter. And of course, we here at Spud FM, well, we hope that you have a dandy day as well. Here's Martin Garrix and Repeat It on Spud.

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0: Spud FM weather for Summerside, sunny today, north winds 20, high 17, clear tonight, lows 10. Wednesday sunny, highs 19, Thursday a mix of sun and cloud, highs 19, and on Friday a mix of sun and cloud, highs 19 degrees.
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And that's Sabrina Carpenter with House Tour on Spud. We are heading to 10 o'clock here on a Tuesday morning with Mike DeMiro calling.

That's Felix Cartel and Get What You Give, opening up the 10 o'clock hour on Spud on a Tuesday morning. Here's Olivia Rodrigo and Drop Dead.

0: Bruno Mars and Risk It All on Spud with Paul Lamb Tuesday. One of PEI's top trainers has fined or been fined $1,000 and suspended from harness racing for 6 months after a blood test on one of her horses during Charlottetown's Gold Cup and Saucer races last month. Jen Doyle maintained she did nothing wrong and said that a suspension could ruin her reputation and her career. In my 20-year career, I have never gotten a positive test for anything, Doyle said. My first offense, and they are throwing the book at me. And although it's referenced as a positive test, it doesn't mean I was drugging my horses. Now, the blood test from Doyle's horse, Woodmere Sinatra, showed a level of total carbon dioxide, or TCO2, that slightly exceeded what's allowed under the Maritime Provinces Harness Racing Commission rules. Horses produce TCO2 naturally, but if they're given a combination of certain substances, a milkshake, as it's known in the harness racing industry, it can raise TCO2 levels higher and lower, fatigue during a race. There is some evidence that when you milkshake a horse or a dog or a human, you can get a performance-enhancing effect. You may fatigue quickly, says Michelle Lingdener, an animal psychologist who has researched TCO2 in horses. And because of that, all the racing jurisdictions justifiably try to prevent that practice from happening.
1: Every pet deserves a loving home. Sometimes they just need a few more people to notice them. That's why every Friday we feature a special pet from the PEI Humane Society who's been waiting a little longer for their forever family. Watch for Forever Friday on the Spud Facebook page. Meet that week's

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0: Spud FM weather for Summerside. Sunny today, north winds 20, high 17. Clear tonight, lows 10. Wednesday, sunny, highs 19. Thursday, a mix of sun and cloud, highs 19. And on Friday, a mix of sun and cloud, highs 19 degrees.
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5: 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If you need a

And that's Devin Cole. I got you on Spud with Paul M. here on a Tuesday morning. We're on our way to 11 o'clock this morning. But first, a birthday greeting going out to Carter Monkley today. Now, Carter, it's a milestone birthday. It's his 16th birthday today. So this comes from Noella and family. And the note says, we are so excited to wish Carter a very happy 16th birthday today. He's headed off to Three Oaks, or he's at Three Oaks now. But this was sent in, let's see. That was sent in at early this morning. Anyway, he's at Three Oaks, and he's looking forward to celebrating his 16th birthday after school. Happy birthday, Carter Monkley. And, of course, we here at Spud FM, Carter, we hope you have a dandy day as well.

Ella Langley, Houston, Texas, opening up the 11 o'clock hour on Spud with Paul M. here on a Tuesday. Major Lazier now and run up.

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0: Spud FM weather for Summerside. Sunny today, north winds 20, high 17. Clear tonight, lows 10. Wednesday sunny, highs 19. Thursday a mix of sun and cloud, highs 19. And on Friday, a mix of sun and cloud, highs 19 degrees.
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0: And that's Bruno Mars, I Just Might, here on Spud with Paul M., checking in with you here on this Tuesday. Now, a birthday to tell you about today. Carter Monckley is celebrating a milestone birthday today, 16th birthday today for Carter. This comes from Noella Monckley. And the note says, we are so excited to wish Carter a very happy 16th birthday today. He is at Three Oaks, and he's looking forward to celebrating after school. So if you see Carter Monckley out and about here today, wish him a happy birthday on his milestone 16th birthday. And, of course, we here at Spud FM, well, Carter, we hope you have a dandy day as well as we head to the noon hour here on a Tuesday.
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0: Music from Blue October on your Back in the Day replay. That was Into the Ocean, and we are into the music big time. Coming up for you this hour, we've got Vonda Shepherd, Soul Decision on the way, and up next, music from Sky. 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
4: Spud FM weather for Summerside, a mainly sunny day today. Northwest winds 20 to 40, highs 17. Clear skies tonight and lows 10. On Wednesday, mainly sunny. Winds coming from the southwest 20 to 40 in the morning and the highs 21. On Thursday, a mix of sun and cloud, highs 19. And on Friday, a cloudy day, a chance of a shower, highs 19 degrees.
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0: 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Good afternoon. It is Tuesday, September 15th. It's the 258th day of the year. There are 107 days remaining until the end of the year, 46 days left until Halloween, and there are 101 days left until Christmas.
1: 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I've been

0: 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That's Taylor Swift. Welcome to the 2 o'clock hours. We're making our way through this Tuesday afternoon. Lots of great stuff that you can find over on our website, spud.fm. 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
1: Spud FM weather for Summerside, a mainly sunny day today. Northwest winds 20 to 40, highs 17. Clear skies tonight and lows 10. On Wednesday, mainly sunny. Winds coming from the southwest 20 to 40 in the morning and the highs 21. On Thursday, a mix of sun and cloud, highs 19. And on Friday, a cloudy day, a chance of a shower, highs 19 degrees.
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0: 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Before that, you heard Sean Hook and Trevor Guthrie. We've got Avril Lavigne on the way.
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0: 102 Spud FM in the 3 o'clock hour on this Tuesday. Welcome to it. And don't forget, we've got the best hour, the back in the day replay happening from noon until one. We have all your favorites from the 90s and 2000s. It's like a mixed tape or a burnt CD, whatever you want. 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

0: Ray, where is my husband? 102 Spud FM. So the Emmys took place last night, and the Daily Mail says Emmy nominees, presenters, and performers received gift bags last night with more than $27,000. Includes a Swarovski. I can't say it. Swarovski? My sister always makes fun of me. Encrusted Motorola earbuds, a titanium smart ring. The most expensive item was a $10,000 privacy concierge service. I have no idea what that is, but it sounds very fancy.
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5: Spud FM weather for Summerside, a mainly sunny day today. Northwest winds 20 to 40, highs 17. Clear skies tonight in lows 10. On Wednesday, mainly sunny. Winds coming from the southwest 20 to 40 in the morning and the highs 21. On Thursday, a mix of sun and cloud, highs 19. And on Friday, a cloudy day, a chance of a shower, highs 19 degrees.
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0: Spot FM, good evening. I've got your celebrity birthdays on the way. Lots of great music. Weather check coming at you. And just under 50% of men have done this over the past week. What is it? We'll share that answer in the 5 o'clock hour. Just under 50% of men have done this over the past week. What is it?
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0: Katy Perry and Roar, 102 Spud FM. If you're celebrating a birthday today, first of all, happy birthday to you. You're also celebrating with Prince Harry is 42. Tom Hardy is 49. Dan Marino is 65. Oliver Stone is 80. And Tommy Lee Jones is 80 as well. If you're celebrating a birthday, happy birthday to you. Hope you have your cake and eat it too.
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4: Spud FM weather for Summerside, a mainly sunny day today. Northwest winds 20 to 40, highs 17. Clear skies tonight and lows 10. On Wednesday, mainly sunny. Winds coming from the southwest 20 to 40 in the morning and the highs 21. On Thursday, a mix of sun and cloud, highs 19. And on Friday, a cloudy day, a chance of a shower, highs 19 degrees.
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0: 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I'm always having the time of my life with you. We've got an information update on the way. 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

0: 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Good evening. If you're on your way home from work, I hope you have a safe commute. If you're already at home, welcome to Tuesday evening. If you're still at the office or at work, hang in there. Hopefully you don't have too much longer to go. Going to take a little look back what happened on this day in history coming up. And just under 50% of men have done this over the past week. What is it? It is they made a bet.
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0: Kent in LA, and that's Adela on 102 Spud FM. No, we are not. We're in Summerside and very happy to be here. Let's take a little look back what happened on this day in history, shall we? It was on this day in 1949 that The Lone Ranger premiered on ABC. Also on this day in 1971, Greenpeace was founded. It was on this day in 1982 that Queen plays their last American concert with Freddie Mercury at the Los Angeles Forum. On this day in 2004, the National Hockey League lockout began, and the 2004-2005 season was eventually canceled.
1: Spud FM weather for Summerside. Clear skies tonight, lows 10. On Wednesday, mainly sunny. Winds coming from the southwest at 20 to 40 in the morning and highs 21. On Thursday, a mix of sun and cloud, highs 19. Friday, cloudy, chance of a shower, highs 19. And on Saturday, looking at a sunny day with highs of 15 degrees.
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8: Spud FM weather for Summerside. Clear skies tonight, lows 10. On Wednesday, mainly sunny. Winds coming from the southwest at 20 to 40 in the morning and highs 21. On Thursday, a mix of sun and cloud, highs 19. Friday, cloudy, chance of a shower, highs 19. And on Saturday, looking at a sunny day with highs of 15 degrees.
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